I'm a cheering. Yo, it's Billie Eilish. What's up, Europa Plus? This is

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I lay my hand unto my

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1: One sip,
0: bad for me.
1: One hit,
0: bad for me.
1: One kiss,
0: bad for me. But I give in so easily, and no thank you.

0: Hi everyone, I am Bogdan Medvedi. You can listen to my new song Count On Me exclusively on Europa Plus.
1: You can count on me, and I'll be